Ladies and gentlemen, you're listening to Emotion FM. We are coming to you with some breaking news. We just received word that Maggie Harrison, controversial author and activist, has passed away at the age of 62. She became known in 2024 after she claimed she was abducted by aliens and went to a utopia for black people located on Saturn. She was known for her radical writing and activism and numerous run-ins with the law. To some, she was a hero and a voice for the hopeless. To others, she was a very disturbed woman. But regardless of how you viewed her, she was very passionate about her work and said she found her path in life at the age of 23 during that alleged Saturn trip I referenced earlier. Rest in peace, Maggie. This next one is for you.

she gave me feeling, but some say I've died. 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The drugs don't work, I've tried a thousand times. Still the ceiling of me, always seem to collide. This week, nothing bleak, he stayed inside. Watch the creeps hit him when the woodwork squeaks with his lazy eye. Some days are fine, but as the spring retires, he seems to unwind. Stress islands, let's just leave it behind. I'm high. Watch the news as he brews another cup of chai. There's no God, at least one that meets his eye. Holding his hands to the sky, to the empty bags of my mind. To the empty baggies of my mind. A world in a vacuum of meaningless shit. We consumed on one side. I sifted, I have some issues I need to deal with. She threw in some water, strained an ice sieve. 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To work it out. He had some trouble.

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1: What they'll invest their time in?
0: Putting off lines in the words before they mesh with the pages. Going fits to rages.
1: Palimpsest. 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

0: DJ Sunny Roshi coming to you live on WWUR Worldwide Underground Radio, the People's Radio. We got a couple more hits for you, a couple more jams for you. Top of the hour. Make sure you keep it locked in. Make sure you roll one up, or don't roll one up. Be safe out there. Don't sip too much. We'll be back to you. Back at you. Top of the hour. WWUR. Q, what you feel?
1: Hold on, let me light that one. Let me light that motherfucker. Let me light that motherfucker. All
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1: The kook among a cracker killer, shooting bitches, slapping niggas. 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

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Wear it if you want it. Me have some cheap to pass for you. 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